ask for money and get advice. 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I'm from the dirty, but that Chico nice. Y'all call it a moment.

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1: Hello. Whoa. Yeah.
2: Is that you?
1: Who's it?
2: Oh, Cornelius.

0: coordinators, we can't handle it this weekend.
1: Oh, really?
0: Certainly nice to hear from you, man.
1: Maybe
0: bye!
1: Wolf? Hello, Wolf? Wolf!
2: ¿Cómo te llamas, muchacho?
3: Presenta.
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1: 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Yeah. 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